music decisions are being made right now. 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

0: 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Yeah, we turning it up.
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mundane, a masterpiece. Oh my, my, oh my, my love. I take one look at you, you're taking me.

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0: I'm Carson Daly, top 13 coming up. I'm going to play some Ella Langley. If you're an Ella fella, you'll be excited for that. One Republic, also Alex Warren, and a lot more. Happy 4th of July weekend.
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